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102.3 WPAP Long Island's only classic rock. It is Rocky Double Shot Thursday. Remember the Tom Cruise film Days of Thunder? This song was on the soundtrack to that movie. Before Guns N' Roses released it on their album, the crowd sing-along became legendary. At concerts, thousands of fans would join Axl in singing the chorus, making it a highlight of many Guns N' Roses show. Bob Dylan, who wrote the song, said he loved the version, or more so,

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15: 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That's MOURNING. Camp Good Morning, because no child should grieve alone. 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
15: 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That's MOURNING. Camp Good Morning, because no child should grieve alone. 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
5: 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Camp Good Morning is a Long Island nonprofit seeking volunteers 16 years of age and older to support Long Island children coping with the death of a parent or sibling. 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That's MOURNING. Camp Good Morning, because no child should grieve alone. 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
1: So this guy, he's a unnamed 53-year-old dude in Vietnam. And he woke up for a couple of days in a row. He had a scratchy, sore throat. Just kind of figured it was a cold, like we all have, right?
0: All right.
1: Basics. And then after a few days, he started spitting up blood, at which point he started being, this is the thing. At first, he tried to figure out what it was himself by opening his mouth and looking in a mirror. But he couldn't see much apart from what looked like a brown mass on the upper part of his throat. When he saw the brown mass, panicked, went right to the hospital for medical assistance, and that's how he learned that he had a leech attached to his throat.
2: Oh, hell no!
1: Yeah.
0: Attached to, like, in his throat.
1: The guy arrived at the hospital complaining of his throat was hurting and spitting blood. Doctors performed an endoscopy and revealed that he had a 6-centimeter-long leech firmly attached to his throat right below the glottis near the trachea, which I guess is the epiglottis. Is that the little gatekeeper, like the gatekeeper that's down here?
0: I'm
1: the epiglottis?
0: Sure called.
1: Anyway, so they found it on the back of his throat near his trachea. It's kind of unheard of, but this guy believes in, they say that leeches usually enter the human body from lack of proper hygiene. But in this case, the guy told doctors that he had an injury to his hand while using a mouse trap about a month ago. He's a big believer in Shenong herbal medicine. Okay. So he went out and picked medicinal plants, put them in his mouth, and chewed them into a paste. And then applied the paste to the wound. But by chewing unwashed plants, there must have been a small leech on there, and the leech got into his mouth, and it was tiny at the time, but the leeches feed off of your blood. So in no time, this thing just literally blew up into this big brown mass on the back
0: of
1: his... Oh, my God.
0: Horrendous.
1: Yeah.
3: How did they get it out? How did they get a leech out of your...
1: They ended up having to go in and pull it off. They had, like I said, they did the endoscopy.
0: Yeah.
1: And I guess it says here... Where is this?
0: God.
1: Yeah, they just had to... They had to pull it off.
3: Where the hell did this happen?
1: In Vietnam. That's what I said.
3: Oh, you said Vietnam.
1: Yeah.
3: Okay. I missed that part.
1: No,
0: well, at least it makes sense.
3: Once you said leech, I must have, like, blocked out the location.
1: No, it happens.
0: Because you said upstate, I'll be like, how does that happen?
1: Right, right outside of Oswego, you're not going to believe it.
3: Over in Ronkonkoma.
1: Yeah. This guy up in Binghamton, real big into Shenong herbal medicines.
3: Now, this is a few years ago. So my friend Lou, who moved down to Houston, he got attacked by a friend's dog. And the dog ripped some of his ear off in his friend's driveway.
0: Yeah.
3: And he went to the hospital. They did what they had to do. And then to get the swelling down, they put a freaking leech on the area to get the blood so it wouldn't swell in that area. What freaking year are we living in that this is the only option?
1: I don't know.
0: How is people that always say, but leeches, well, they'll clean. I don't care.
3: I understand. How is there no other option? Is healthcare in Texas like 100 years behind?
1: So I'm assuming they did this in a hospital for his...
3: Yeah.
0: Leech treatment, yeah.
1: Right? The fact that somewhere in the hospital is the draw with the leeches.
0: They're medical leeches, JP. They're different from the one in Vietnam that guy got in his throat.
4: This guy from the South, a doctor? You need to put a leech on him. That'll get the blood right out. Suck it right out. Looks like me at a bar on Monday Night Football sucking the chicken off the bones. damn. Man,
0: we have a guy listening actually on the BAB app down south in Florida. What do you got?
5: Hey, the guy from the south might know this procedure. I saw it somewhere in some kind of show, and it was down here in the south. And this guy had an infected wound on his thigh. it was rotting, and he had maggots all inside his flesh. And this southern doctor, out of his fridge, some kind of free clinic, he took out a piece of raw hamburger meat, slapped it on his thigh, wrapped it up with 8 bandages, said, go home. I'm serious. And all these maggots were dragged out of his flesh by this raw hamburger meat.
4: Sounds right. And don't use any of that 80-20 garbage. You got to use 60.
5: No.
4: You got to use 60-40.
5: Exactly. But plenty of grease and mustard.
0: Oh, my God. I mean, I guess that's the best way to get the maggots out of the leg, yeah. I guess.
5: Absolutely. They come right out, yeah.
0: That's
1: sick. Hey, listen, do me a favor. Lose our number. Don't call us again.
0: Later.
4: Damn. Luck.
0: The Roger and JP Show, broadcasting from the College Hunks Hauling Junk and College Hunks Moving Studios.
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1: On Friday, Brett blessed us with some gold that he dug up, courtesy of vocals alone of David Lee Roth and Vince Neil. Now, we see these two, and then we raise them a Paul Stanley and then some.
0: Oh, no. Are we going to feel blessed again?
1: Yeah, oh, yeah. Oh, yeah.
0: Great.
1: Blessed. Isolated lead vocals.
0: What could be better?
1: Paul Stanley and then some coming up next.
0: 102.3 WBAB. 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
1: So last week, like I said, Brett dug up some gold, and it was isolated vocals of David Lee Roth and Vince Neil. And as you could tell, you probably realize that it was horrific, absolutely horrific. But then he says, oh, but there's more.
2: Why just stop there?
1: Why just stop there? Save some for Monday. So we did. We saved some for Monday.
0: Oh, no.
1: I know we have Paul Stanley. Who else we got in there?
2: How about some Axl Rose of a band called Guns N' Roses? Have you heard of them?
1: I've heard of them.
0: Oh,
1: okay.
0: No.
1: I'm actually a fan.
2: You might not be a fan after this.
0: Oh.
3: Okay. Captain American been told of hot. In the cold jumper with a bucket lines. To be ready to be back to the start. Are you blind? I see it all with me, guys.
0: Oh,
3: such a

0: It's not that bad, though.
1: Is this okay?
0: I mean, it does sound like Ethel Merman does Guns N' Roses.
2: A little bit. He's Vince Neiling the lyrics a bit, where you don't know what he's saying.
0: In the first piece you played, it sounded like something about Captain America. Can you play that again?
1: Captain America.
2: It does Captain America.
0: I mean, it sounds like Axl. It doesn't sound that bad. We've heard him sound worse.
2: It could be worse. It could be worse. Stop. It's not great.
0: Stop. No, I'm not saying it.
2: It's not good.
0: Dude, none of them are great.
2: It's passable on this list of people who sound horrible.
0: Right. Well,
2: he's getting it.
0: From the three we've listened to so far, with being David Lee Roth, you know, I would say most horrible was Vince. Just underneath him is Dave. And then I kind of feel like it's a distant third so far between Dave and Axl. Safe?
2: I'd go there.
0: Okay.
2: Yeah.
0: Give us a...
3: What about Paul Stanley?
2: Okay. Wow.
4: I'm looking to the boy's heart.
2: Crap.
4: I've been my temperature dying.
2: He sounds like his mom singing his songs.
3: Oh, hey, that's not me.
0: Are you sure?
3: That's AI.
0: That's not AI. I think that's you. Good time. Good thing you retired, bro.
3: That's hot garbage. Hit it. Whoa. That's how you do
2: it,
3: people.
2: You sound much better right now.
3: I feel better.
2: You sound younger.
3: I feel younger.
2: You do.
3: I want to come see you.
0: That's all right. We're good.
3: Hit it!
2: Wow. I thought he was on par with Axl, or maybe slightly better. He had more, like, I don't know, the original you expect in there.
3: I'm also 20 years older.
2: Yeah.
3: Whoa!
2: So you're at least tied. That's true. I'll give you credit for that.
0: You got that.
2: That is true.
3: And I look good! And I want you! I want you!
0: Do we have anybody else in there?
3: Brian Johnson, but I think it's a good one.
0: Let me hear.
3: You want to hear a good isolated vocal?
0: Yeah.
5: Back in black! Hit the sack!
0: What?
5: We turn on and grab to be back here. Some little news from the news. Let's get me hanging around. I'm just looking at the sky just to get me high. Forget the hurts, because I'll never die. I got 9 lives. Cat size. Abusing every one of them and running wild. You sound bad.
0: I'll take it.
2: Wow.
5: Yes, I'm back.
0: I'll take that all day.
5: Yes, I'm back, mama. Yes, I'm back. Do I'm back. Hey, hey, hey. Back. Hey.
0: How does he
2: that's
0: push
2: That's so
0: like that?
2: Impressive. Is
0: how's
2: that recent, Brett?
3: That I'm not sure on.
2: Because that's not 1980.
0: With that kind of screaming, how does he not blow his butthole out? You know what I'm saying? Like, how does he not at least give himself some hemorrhoids, something?
2: Yeah, right, a hernia or something.
0: You know? The doctors always say, you're not supposed to push.
2: Wow.
0: He's got to push.
2: That was impressive.
0: Mm.
2: All right, well, thanks.
3: Not as impressive as me.
2: Yeah, no.
3: Woo!
2: You are sexier.
3: That's the truth. Look at my chest there, Roger.
2: Oh, my God.
3: Touch it.
2: Impressive.
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2: 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Roger and JP. Coming up next, a guy's penis is turning to bone. I'll tell you where that story starts.
0: Isn't that the goal?
2: And it's just in time for him, I'll tell you. 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

0: 102.3 WBAB, Long Island's only classic rock, Roger and JP. So this started yesterday with these two articles right next to each other. And the guy with the penis growing into a bone was the second article. The first one I read, I was like, how does this happen? A toddler accidentally ate gonorrhea bacteria.
1: Wait, what happened?
0: Exactly. A toddler accidentally ate gonorrhea bacteria from a lab dish. His mom, this happened in Texas, his mom is a lab technician, and part of her job was to go gather lab dishes, and she had them in the back seat of her car. So I guess the son is three, is in a car seat in the front seat. But, well, what happened was she stopped at the store to get food, puts the food in the car. They go home with the lab stuff in the car as well. She goes in the house to bring the groceries in and leaves the son in the car because she's going to go back to the her job.
1: Right.
0: So she comes out to the car. He has somehow climbed into the back seat, opened up these lab dishes, and ate some of the gonorrhea bacteria that looks like chocolate.
2: What's he in the front? Why is he in the front seat?
0: I don't know. It didn't make any sense to me either. You'd think they'd have all the details.
2: How
0: they
2: old
0: don't.
2: Is the kid?
0: Three. I don't understand how this happens. How, if he's in a car seat, how did he get out?
2: Well, it's Texas.
0: How is he in the back seat?
2: I think they have less rules than Florida and Texas.
0: I mean, maybe. So. I mean, that could be.
2: He might have been driving for all we know.
0: So they swabbed the kid for gonorrhea because he ate a whole thing of this culture with gonorrhea on it.
2: Yeah. Do we have cures for gonorrhea? Or do you just got to roll with it?
0: Apparently, they have stuff to mitigate what could happen in the body. I don't know if cure is the right word, but anyway, six, 7 days, nothing. Eighth day. That's when he gets swollen lymph nodes and throat redness and soreness. Somehow they get it under control. I'm like, what kind of sick story is this? And what's happening to the mother? And how is she? And has she been fired yet? Because you know they don't want her, her kid in the car with their lab dishes.
2: I was going to say, does it say why she took the lab dishes out of the?
0: Well, she was collecting them from the clients and stuff to bring them back. She's a technician,
2: bring them
0: right?
2: To the lab.
0: That's what she's supposed to do, but she's not supposed to have her kid in the car with the stuff and leave the kid in the car with stuff. So anyway, that story has, and I'm getting to the end of the story. I'm like, what happened to the woman? And then there's the other story, which is a man's penis is turning to bone. I'm like, what's going on here? Turns out he's 60, so it's just in time. And he went to the emergency room. I guess these are just weird medical stories. He had knee pain after he fell on his butt really hard. So he went to the emergency room because despite falling on his butt, the knee was the problem. So he goes to the exam and he's describing this pain that was in his knee. And he also says, by the way, I also have pain in my penis. So they're like, well, maybe from the fall to on the buttocks, something went happen. So they start investigating the cause of this pain. No prostate swelling, no unusual discharge and all that. They do pelvic x-rays and they discover he has literal growth of bone in the unexpected place you wouldn't think it would happen. So it's called penile ossification. It's
2: right.
0: Kind of like becoming petrified.
2: Okay.
0: So it's forming inside because of calcium salts in the soft tissues of the organ. So the calcium salts are building. We'll give you a little treatment.
2: Okay, it's reversible.
0: Sonic pulses, shockwave therapy, and maybe that'll help.
2: Like a good time, I'm not going to lie.
0: I know.
2: I sign up for that.
0: Sonic pulses will break down the bony buildup.
2: Is the doctor dressed like a dominatrix? Some handcuffs, one of those iron crosses?
0: Not mentioned in the Science-y News article.
2: I'm in.
0: There are fewer than 40 cases in all scientific literature of someone getting penile ossification. So it's obviously very rare.
2: Okay.
0: So the guy gets the shockwave therapy, and then they say, come back for another, appointment, and we'll check on what's going on and make sure everything's good. The guy doesn't show up and disappears. He hasn't come voluntarily, and they
2: maybe it just
0: don't know where he is. I think
2: maybe he can come voluntarily.
0: He's happy.
2: Hello.
0: Hi-yo. He isn't showing up.
2: Thank you, Brett.
0: I think he's turned 61 and he's continuing through life like this isn't the worst thing in the world.
2: Could be.
0: And so
2: either that or that treatment was awful, one or the other.
3: Well, they found the guy and he gave a quote.
0: Man alive, my penis shrank.
2: Yeah. No, he's okay now. But he's not going back because he doesn't want it to get any smaller.
3: Yeah.
2: Yeah.
0: He probably doesn't like the sonic sound waves. He's like, why break this up? This is the point of my life as I go forward where I could use this. By the time I'm 70, I'm going to be thrilled that the bone growth has finished.
2: Yeah, yes.
0: And so that is how that story came to be. What a sick run of... I was like, what else is in the news, please?
2: I'll tell you what, I looked for hours last night. I wish I found stories like that.
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1: Or a sea shanty?
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1: So there was a thing I came across yesterday, and it was 13 subtle traits of people who are everyone's favorite coworker. And it goes into trait number one. They know how to identify the difficult people at work. And I'm like, yeah, Raj knows that. And then he picked them to work with him for 25 years. And then right underneath that,
0: keep
1: it goes...
0: Keep the difficult people close.
1: Yeah, exactly, right. And then it says, yeah, and your enemy's closer. Other traits the difficult people have at work. And then I was like, I go into this. Mm-hmm. I'm like, all right, let's see what the story is. Stubbornness, check. Mm-hmm. Unwillingness to collaborate, that's not true. A negative attitude.
0: Check.
1: Check, but working
2: negative.
1: On. But working on.
2: Negative. Negative.
0: We're in meetings, that goes off every time.
1: Right. Well.
0: Every time.

0: your negative.
1: It's gotten better. It's gotten better. Inability to compromise. That's not true. I don't like to compromise.
0: After a while.
1: But I will.
0: After four or five meetings.
1: Yeah.
2: Negative. Negative.
1: Here's another one. Easily frustrated. Yes. Check.
0: Sure.
1: Passive aggressive. No, I don't hide it. Whatever the problem is.
0: Aggressive aggressive.
1: Yeah, blunt force trauma. Not being a team player. Not true. Poor listening skills. Check, check. Check, check, check, check, check, check.
0: Hey. What does he win, Brett?
1: Argumentative. Check, check, check, check, check, check, check. And then it goes back to the positive people. Mm-hmm. And it's like, they don't cut contact with people they disagree with. I'm like, yeah, that's Roger.
0: Oh, never. Yeah.
1: They make an appointment to discuss the problem when someone is being disagreeable. I don't think you do that.
0: Discuss the problem just, when someone's being disagreeable?
1: Right. I think you just like...
0: No, you wait it out.
1: I think you just wait it out and then hope it never comes back again.
0: Don't want to make meetings longer.
1: Right. Stay on topic during meetings.
0: Yes.
1: And when someone disagrees, you definitely do that. You don't bring up negative aspects of the past. You're good there.
0: Not constructive.
1: You refrain from name calling, which is boring, but you do that.
0: No, never. Why? Not constructive again.
1: Because when somebody's being a dick, they deserve to be called a dick. They do. I'm sorry. It's a fact. You don't share details with your office pals of whatever's going on. Check. You're pretty good with that.
0: Don't like gossip.
1: Willing to listen. You check.
0: Always.
1: Willing to compromise. Check.
0: Always.
1: They take a break when needed. Yeah, I guess you do, right? They don't react. Check, check, check, check, check, check.
0: Thank you,
1: Every
0: Boker.
1: Once in a while, I got to put a mirror under his nose to see if he's not dead.
0: Well, sorry, bro.
1: You don't use I statements, and they get the boss involved when needed. I mean, I don't know if you do that. Maybe
0: no, I don't really need
1: music
0: it.
1: Stuff, right?
0: You know, bitch, you know who I am.
1: Yeah,
3: take care of crap myself.
1: You check multiple boxes in the people everybody love category, and I...
4: Positive. Happy.
1: Right.
4: Good boy.
0: Right. Ah, thanks, Brett. Feels good. I feel like my mom's here. Good boy.
1: Yeah, I know. I felt like my dad's here. Negative. Negative.
0: It's funny how that works, negative. Isn't it?
2: Negative.
1: I learned it from watching you.
0: Yeah, that's right.
1: That's right. I learned it from watching you.
0: So there you go. Well, what an accurate study. Incredible.
1: You know,
0: on target. Give me the on target emoji. Bink.
1: Yeah.
0: It just,
1: I know.
0: It is what it is.
1: I know.
0: Whatever.
1: Well, you know, a battery works on a positive and a negative, Raj.
0: That's right.
1: And I'm pretty good at the negative stuff.
0: Well, if you talked about me that way, you'd have a mouthful of my fist.
1: Yeah.
0: Ooh, that's when I was a little negative.
1: Right. Yeah, maybe negative.
0: You wait right here. I'm going to go bang your husband.
3: Whoa,
0: hey, wait a minute. What's that?
1: Right. That's when you were a little gay.
0: If
1: you had
0: one.
1: More of those, Brett, right now, it'd be greatly appreciated. I'd like to get the negative spotlight off of me and on to him.
0: I love pegging.
1: Right.
0: Wait a minute.
1: There is that.
0: I need guys in my porn.
1: Right. There it is.
0: Put it in.
1: One day he's going to come out, and everybody's going to be shocked, and I'm going to be like, the signs were there.
0: Yeah. Listen to this audio. Give me all your money, or I will shoot you.
1: Right.
0: It's also violent.
1: And he had a criminal side to him, too. But everybody loved him because he was the nice guy.
0: That's right.
1: Because he didn't get into arguments.
0: Didn't call people dumb names in meetings. Not constructive.
1: They deserve it.
0: He is a lovable crackhead.
1: That was the last programming meeting.
0: That's right.
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0: 102.3 WBAB, Long Island's only classic rock, Roger and JP. Coming up next, a guy who, and all guys listening, you would think, what is he even thinking? He's taking the two wives concept to like a whole nother level. I'll tell you about what this guy's doing. I don't know how he's going to survive this.
1: Two wives concept?
0: Yep. You're going to live with two wives. This is a whole different level and a different level of crazy. I'll tell you about it next. 102.3 WBAB, Long Island's only classic rock, Roger and JP.

0: 102.3 WBAB, Long Island's only classic rock, Roger and JP. Whenever we've seen a situation where a guy has multiple wives, there's a lot of shows and movies about it, that kind of thing. It's hard
1: for us
0: regular guys to even conceptualize having two or more wives.
1: Where is it legal?
0: I don't know where it's legal. But in Australia, this couple, Lucy and Anna, who are identical twins, you cannot tell them apart. And this guy, Ben, is living with, domesticated with them, where he's like the husband of both of them at the same exact time. So they live together, and by the same exact time, this is what I mean, the twins, all their lives, even before Ben, have always done everything exactly the same, so they remain exactly the same looking. So they get exercised the same. They even try to pee at the same time, eat the same exact food measured out, and they get the same cosmetic surgeries or the same fillers. Like,
1: no way.
0: Every single thing they try to do at the same time.
1: That's got to be
0: because they're trying to keep. It's like a little nutty.
1: It's not a little nutty.
0: So they're both engaged to this guy, Ben. So he lives with them, and they do absolutely everything. They shower at the same time. They eat the same time, same things, all of it. And
1: they shower at the same time together?
0: Yeah, they want the water and the same temperature water to hit them at the same time for the same everything. Like, it's to an obsessive level where every single detail is the same, so they don't change their appearances. This is how they look at it.
1: I don't believe it. I want to watch.
0: Okay.
1: I totally want to watch it.
0: I don't know what show it's on, but there's a TLC logo on it, so I assume it's part of some sort of show. They don't even mention the show.
1: Womp womp. Move that over to HBO Max, and we got something.
0: And they are, I mean, they're easy on the eyes, these two. And this is the audio and video of them. One of them is vacuuming. So they're talking about how they do the same thing at the same time. If one of them is vacuuming, the other one does the same motions and bends the same way to get the same amount of exercise of the vacuuming.
1: Is this just for television?
0: I don't know, but listen, here it is.
2: We just think we're one person. We just think we're one person.
0: And she's doing
2: You name it, we do everything alike.
0: Yeah.
2: When we're vacuum cleaning, if I do it for 5 minutes, she needs to do it for 5 minutes. Whatever she's doing, I'm mimicking the move in the same movement. So we're doing the same pace, so we know we're identical. Obsessing on being identical is how we live our life. We wouldn't have it any other way. To this day, we wouldn't have it any other way.
0: They even speak almost the same.
1: So here's my question, and yes, I'm going to take it to sex. So if one of them, what's the husband's
0: Ben.
1: Name? Okay, so if one of them has decided to hop on top of Ben, right?
0: Yes.
1: Do they do the same amount of, let's just say she's on top. If one of them pops up and down 10 times, she comes off, and then the other one jumps back on, and she goes up and down 10 times?
0: That wouldn't surprise me. The thing they did say about this is that they do share a bed for all purposes. All three of them are in bed at the same time, always. And they say, yeah, and that's it. That's what we're saying. We are never apart, so that what happens to one happens to another in that situation.
1: Right,
0: and they're trying to get pregnant the natural way, so they're... I don't know how that works, because if one, if they're trying to get pregnant in a natural way and they have sex, he has sex with one, the other one's got to wait until he's ready to go again, right? So if someone's behind the eight ball here.
1: Their end game is faulty here. There's no, I mean, what they're asking for is impossible.
0: So they're trying to do it the natural way, although they're looking into IVF to make them both pregnant at the same
1: time. That makes sense.
0: Right, that way. Right. Poor Ben. I don't know how he goes through this.
1: He's in it.
0: You know, he sure is.
1: Like, nobody's got it, unless they got a gun to his head and we don't know about
0: 14 years he's in it with these two.
1: Christ.
0: Yep. So it's been going on a while. And so Anna and Lucy, and there's no, here's a quote, there's no jealousy in the relationship. If Ben will kiss Anna, he'll kiss Lucy. So that's how they talk about each other. And that's, and they try to keep it exactly the same. But I mean, as we just talked about, there's no way one can get pregnant at the same time and guarantee that.
1: Let's just say one of them is performing fellatio on Ben. Does the other one sit there and mimic the movements?
0: You know what I'm saying? According to that vacuuming video, yes.
1: That's what I'm saying. So if it's
0: correct.
1: The other one sitting next to her pretending to go
0: I believe that's correct.
1: This is amazing.
0: I mean, it really is to a nutty level.
3: It's distracting is what it is. That would be distracting.
1: But
3: either join in or don't.
1: Right. I don't know.
3: I don't need you mimicking anything. You want to help out? 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
1: I kind of feel like I don't need to watch the entire series of the show, but I need to give it a good 10, 15 minutes.
0: Just a little bit. Yeah. That's really probably all you need.
1: Yeah.
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0: 102.3 WBAB, Long Island's only classic rock. Roger and JP. Coming up next, there's a Gen Z and a Gen Y2K trend that makes me think, bro, you got to get your own life.
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1: What is that, the younger millennials?
0: Well, I'll tell you the story
1: when
0: next.
1: When do we add a generation into the mix?
0: About what they're doing. That makes me feel like they should get their own life. 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

0: 102.3 WBAB, Long Island's only classic rock, Roger and JP. I don't know if you guys have ever heard this term before, but the first time I heard it was yesterday. It's called Hubson. Have you ever heard of a Hubson?
1: I have not.
0: Not a husband, but no. A Hubson.
1: No.
0: So, ladies who are career ladies, and if you have a son, maybe in his 20s or 30s, you could have a Hubson. That would be, you go to work, and your son, your hub son, stays at home and takes care of the house. This is a trend that is going on. It's not like one guy. It is a thing where the guys leave their careers behind and go and stay at home. Their mom is single and she's working. And so they become the, quote, stay-at-home wife. They do all the stuff around the house. And this is one guy who is a guy in Las Vegas. He says, I'm the stay-at-home son. I do the grocery shopping, cook the dinner, clean the pool, fix things around the house. He's 34. He stopped selling solar at $170,000 a year and moved back into his mom's house. I don't know why, when you have a six-figure income going on, you're moving back to mom's house.
1: Because now it's not costing you anything.
0: I know, but guy who lives with your mom, what do you do for a living? I clean the house and I cook the food. And what is this guy's future like? I mean, I guess he inherits the house.
1: Yes, me. The future's so bright.
0: It sounds.
1: Might have to wear shades.
0: Bro, you got to get your own life. He's like being the, they call it like trad wife, you know, the traditional wife role. They're calling it trad son now or hub son.
1: I'll tell you what it sounds like for you is jelly. You sound a little jealousy.
0: I am. I mean, there is a percentage of me, a smaller percentage, that is like, wow, that's so cozy. Your home, it's so safe. It's so secure, you know?
1: His mom,
0: but he has no life of his own.
1: His mom is still working?
0: Yeah, his mom's a flight attendant. So okay. He lives rent-free at her house, but he doesn't have a job. So he just takes care of the house. That's it.
1: Right, but he's probably been stockpiling some money. He was making $170,000 a year.
0: That's what it says.
1: Selling solar.
0: That's what it says.
1: And now he's not selling. Is he still selling solar from home? Or is he just...
0: Yep. He's the Hubson.
1: Does he make any money? Does the mother pay him?
0: She does not pay him. He lives rent-free.
1: So he's getting unemployment.
0: So he's like... But she's buying all the groceries and all stuff. You're probably right.
1: And he's sitting there collecting unemployment.
0: Probably right.
1: Doing nothing. Doesn't have to pay for rent. He's probably got a car payment, but mom's a travel agent, so a flight attendant, so he might be just using her car.
0: It came up recently on Jeopardy as well. There's a guy who was a Jeopardy champion. This happened back in May. And he brought it up that he lives in a house with his aunts, three retired aunts. He says, it's a good gig, but I'm worried that I'm going to be charged with loitering soon because all he does is take care of the house for his three aunts who are retired. He goes, we play gin rummy. It's grueling business. They're cutthroat. But that's what he's doing. He's a young guy.
1: My average Tuesday is a little pinochle.
0: I don't know.
1: A little pinochle, a little Earl Grey. Maybe if the day gets crazy, the ladies will come over and play a little mahjong.
0: Maybe on a crazy day. So with the precarious job market, housing crisis, this kind of stuff, this is the trend that's going on, that there are more and more, not just kids living at home with their parents, but guys being the Hubson to their mom. Wow. Good luck. What are the ladies going to say? You know, you're going to have a hard time with the single ladies.
1: So is this just this one woman calling her son a Hubson, or is this a trend now?
0: It's a phrase, actually. It's become a phrase because it is a trend. Oh, and it's all with the guys who were born in the 90s or guys who were born in the 2000s. Gen Y2K's in on it as well. And this is what's going on. So the moms are gushing. They love it. He's my baby. That's great.
1: They love having an unemployed loser son that lives at home.
0: I mean, I guess.
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0: 102.3 WBAB, Long Island's only classic rock, Roger and JP. All right, the game is Dead Guy in the Envelope. Play along and call if you'd like to ask yes or no questions for this person who is actually the dead woman in the envelope.
1: Uh-oh. Trouble.
0: You know her from music. I'll start there. She started her career in a rock band, but she is not known for rock and roll. Won Grammys, you know, that kind of stuff.
1: She a country artist?
0: Not a country artist. So a woman you know from music, and you know her, but she started in a rock band, but she's not known for rock. All right. Grammy winner. Had some big hits, you know, that kind of thing.
1: As a performer?
0: Like she had, what do you mean? Did she write for somebody?
1: Okay.
0: No, they were hers. All right, good luck. Now take those clues. Ask your yes or no questions. If you get a yes, you get to ask more questions or take a guess. Solve who she is first, and you win the game and the tickets from the BAB Prize Stash. Good luck. Dead Guy in the Envelope brought to you by PJ Fitzpatrick Professional Home Improvement Services. 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
0: 102.3 WBAB, Roger and JP. Dead Guy in the Envelope is the game. You're trying to figure out who this dead woman, female celebrity is who's in the envelope today. I know who she is, so I'll give you the clues. And then you guys ask yes or no questions to try to put it all together and figure out who she is to win the game and the tickets from the BAB prize stash. That'll be your prize. So this woman, you know her from music. She started in a rock band, but that's not what she's known for. She's not known for rock. She did win a Grammy. She had some hits. Those are your basic clues. Now ask yes or no questions and see if you can get some more clues and then put it together and win the game. Good luck. Here we go. You're first.
21: Oh, hey, Roger. Did she die of an overdose?
0: No, she did not. Sorry. Hi, BAB, you're on.
22: Did she play on a sitcom?
0: No. She had like a TV special, but that's all her TV experience I saw. So no real acting experience.
9: That,
0: okay?
9: That TV special was based around her music, like her performing?
0: I would assume so, yeah. Okay. I think so. Yeah. So,
9: was she like an Osmond?
0: She was not an Osmond. You know what? She had one sitcom. She did a one-episode guest appearance in as an aunt. Like, just not a big deal. So don't think of her as she was an actress as well as singing. Like, that'll take you off to another place that is not accurate. She's really best known for her music. And, like, that one-off in the sitcom happens to come from the stardom. Same with her TV special that she had. All right, so let's get some more yes or no questions and more clues and see if you can figure out who this dead woman in the envelope is for today.

0: She did win a Grammy. She has some hits, of course.
1: Was she in a girl group?
0: No, she was not. The only TV she had was just a one-off thing in a sitcom, and she did have her own TV special, but you would never consider her an actress. I'd really just stick to the music. You're next with a question. Go ahead.
2: Did she play an instrument?
0: No, you would know her best as a singer.
2: All right, thank you.
0: Hello, B.A.B.
3: Roger J.P. Did the dead woman, was she invincible, and did she roar?
0: No, who are you thinking of?
3: Helen Reddy. I'm invincible.
0: No, sorry, not Helen Reddy.
1: But it's the way you sing to me that really gets me.
0: That's really it. More of your yes or no questions coming up next.

0: 102.3 WBAB, Long Island's only classic rock. Roger and JP playing the game called Dead Woman in the Envelope today. Female celebrity. You're trying to figure out who she is from music. I know who she is, so I'll give you the clues, and then you guys ask yes or no questions to get more clues. If you put it all together, you win the game and the tickets from the BAB prize stash. So she's a woman from music. She started in a rock band, but is not known for rock. Won a Grammy, has hits. Did a quick one-off thing on TV on an one sitcom episode and had her own TV special, musical special, but you don't know her as an actress as well. You really just know her as a singer, not someone who played an instrument. B.A.B., you're next.
1: Was she a white American?
0: No, she was not. Good question. Okay. Hi, B.A.B., you're on.
2: Was she black?
0: Yes.
2: Was she someone who sang jazz?
0: No. Sorry.
2: Okay.
0: Hi, B.A.B., Dead Woman in the Envelope, you're on.
3: Was this woman a black woman?
0: Yes.
3: Was she one of the sisters from the Pointer Sisters?
0: No, sorry. All right, 631-955-WBAB, but you're getting in the ballpark of where you should be musically. Good luck figuring out who this dead woman in the envelope is. More calls will come in next. And then if you guys don't get who she is, I'll add in a clue. Maybe that will help you along. All right? More of your calls next.
4: Did she die over the age of 70?
0: No. But she didn't die young either. Okay. She died in her 60s. So.
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0: 104.3 WBAB, Roger and JP. All right, the game is Dead Woman in the Envelope. You're trying to figure out who this woman from music is who started in a rock band but is not known for rock. I know who she is. Let's get a couple more calls. And if you guys don't figure out who she is now, then I'll throw in an extra clue. She did win a Grammy. Not known for rock. Not known for playing an instrument. Definitely had hits. No question about that. Top tens, number ones. Don't go down the road of the actress part. She had one TV special. She was in one movie and, bit part in one TV show, but not known as an actress. Just did a little bit of it. So that's not a big thing, though. You're next. Go ahead.
1: Yeah, hi. Was she one of the Supremes?
0: No, she was not. Sorry. Hi, BAB. Go ahead.
2: Aretha Franklin.
0: No, sorry.
2: Oh.
0: Well, I'll add in this clue. Like Aretha, she is also in the Rock Hall.
3: Was she...
0: Even though she wasn't rock.
3: Motown?
0: No. Nope. More of your yes or no questions coming up next, and see if you can win the game. Good luck. Long Island's only classic rock, Roger and JP.

0: 102.3 WBAB, Long Island's only classic rock. Roger and JP. Dead woman in the envelope. Do you think you know who it is? The clue so far, African-American woman. She started in a rock band but is not known for rock. She is, however, in the Rock Hall of Fame. Somebody had guessed Aretha Franklin. Like Aretha, she's in the Rock Hall, but she's not Aretha. She did win a Grammy. She does have number ones and top 10 singles and all that stuff. She did a little bit of acting, but don't let that take you away from the focus on the music, because that's really where it is. And she's a solo artist who you would know as a singer, not someone who plays an instrument. Let's get some more questions. See if you can figure out who she is. You're next.
1: She do disco.
0: Yes.
1: Is it Patti LaBelle?
0: No. Oh, you're so close.
2: Patti LaBelle was considered disco?
0: Sorry.
2: I thought she was like a soul kind of.
0: Probably all of it.
2: Yeah.
0: Hi, B.A.B.
1: Yes. Did she do a duet with Barbara Streisand?
0: I don't think so. Who are you thinking of?
1: Donna Summer.
0: Oh, yes. Donna Summer is a dead woman in the envelope. I didn't know she did a duet with Barbara Streisand. There you go. You win the game. Donna Summer is the answer. Great job.
2: How did you not know that?
0: What's the song?
2: What kind of music official? I don't know.
0: But I know.
2: Music?
0: That's what I mean. What is it called?
1: Enough is enough.
0: I just didn't know that. She died in 2012 of cancer at the age of 63. She's in the Rock Hall of Fame. She did indeed start in her rock band, but she's known, of course, as the Queen of Disco. Yeah, she sold 100 million records worldwide. Pretty good. Not bad. Four number ones. 14 top tens. She sure had her time, boy, I'll tell you. 70s and 80s, Donna Summer is the answer to Dead Woman in the Envelope today. Thanks for playing along with the game.
2: When she had to start splitting the royalties from this, you gotta wonder if she's like, I didn't even need that bitch. You know, I could have did this one on my own.
0: Why didn't let her in here?
2: I didn't let her in here. Why? I could have did this on my own.
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1: Hold on to your hats for this one.
0: All right.
1: There's a company that's trying to change childbirth. And I'm not sure if they're going to be able to pull this one off, but I'll die trying to watch it. I can tell you that.
0: Really?
1: Yeah. Good luck.
0: Here, hang upside down from this.
1: No, it's not like that. It's not like that. But I, you know, right. I don't know. I'm not a lady.
0: They're not in a bathtub because.
1: No, there's not a in a bathtub floating with your own innards. No, it's not. It's nothing like that.
0: All right. 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Roger and JP.

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1: I remember a few years ago, one of the most fun segments we ever did, and we put videos up on the web, and we started talking about midwives, and these women were giving birth in the bathtub, and it came with pictures, and there was stuff floating around, and I'm like, oh, that's crap. And Roger's arguing me. I was like, it's not crap. It's whatever it was. I'm telling you, that's turds that are in bread. Do you remember this?
2: Absolutely.
1: Like, was just, with the arguments we had, we were laughing so hard. I remember just us laughing. So the story now is there's a company, Dame, and the headline read, this company wants you to have an orgasm during childbirth.
0: Who wants to have that during childbirth?
1: And I see that headline, I'm like, okay, I'll click. And it says, a female-founded sexual wellness brand, Dame, has partnered with Orgasmic Birth to launch a vibrator meant to be used during pregnancy, labor, and birth because, they say, a little O can make the experience much better, both by reducing pain with oxytocin and by reframing birth as an empowering and even pleasurable milestone. And I'm like,
0: can you do that, really? I mean, for some women, it may be a birth is easy, but that's a minority of women. It's usually pretty tough and not sexy.
1: Well, that's what the whole thing says. The first sentence says, with contractions, hospital lighting, guttural screams, and a chorus of people urging you to push, childbirth is not typically billed as a pleasurable experience. So they made like a $49 wearable finger vibrator, which I'm pretty sure they probably already had and just figured out a new way to market it, right? So it says it offers gentle external stimulation, which Dame CEO Alexandra Fine says makes it, quote, discreet and intuitive. That's the power of it. It gives people the choice to bring comfort and pleasure into the birth if they want.
0: Are they talking about before? Are they talking about to get labor going? Because in labor,
1: they're saying while it's going on and to do it, and it'll decrease because you're if you have an orgasm, you you release oxytocin. Oxytocin works against the pain.
0: This is what every woman wants, to have a crowd watching her have an orgasm or try to have an orgasm while in pain.
1: I can just picture sweating, looking horrible. I can just picture, like, the doctor's doing the doctor stuff, right? And he's down there, and all of a sudden, he just sees, because remember, it's a finger vibe. So all of a sudden, he just sees a finger just sliding towards the man in the canoe, and he's looking around, and there's some nurse in there, like, you watching this?
3: What the hell is going on?
0: I see what they're trying to sell. I'm not sure a lot of women would buy but what do I know?
1: Right. I mean, the truth of the matter is it can't hurt, but I also can't see it even crossing your mind.
0: Right. You're not in that frame of mind. And how haven't we heard over our 25 years on this show that sex and sexual feelings and foreplay and all that stuff is enhanced because of
1: connection,
0: the mental game.
1: Correct.
0: And it's an emotional thing. So now, right then, they're feeling pain. It's like a guy masturbating while getting open heart surgery. I think it makes no sense.
1: I try it. Can you imagine, you know, you pack the bag for the hospital and you get all the stuff back and you're like, she's like, honey, don't forget the finger vibe. And then they're in the moment and he's screaming push. He's like, get my vibrator! You know?
0: Alternating with, don't touch me!
1: Don't touch me! Get my vibrator! The batteries are too weak, you son of a bitch! You had one job!
0: Hey, this is Roger for Wild Fork Foods. 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

0: 102.3 WBAB, Roger and JP. Coming up next, there's a scam that got over on a lot of the media outlets, and it was by a bunch of guys who were probably very high when they thought of it.
1: Love it. Love it.
0: I'll tell you the story next. It's great. So funny. 102.3 WBAB, Long Island's only classic rock, Roger and JP.

0: 102.3 WBAB, Long Island's only classic rock, Roger and JP. So there was a scam that started last week that the media outlets fell for and now has been revealed. And it, I'm reading this breaking headline, by the way, from marijuanamoment.net. It was it's a marijuana delivery agency.
1: Is that what replaced High Times magazine?
0: Yeah, maybe.
1: Awesome!
0: So there's a weed retailer in New York City, and they are called The Travel Agency. And they put out some posts and a press release and the whole thing about Project Pigeon, that they would deliver weed to their customers using 20 trained carrier pigeons. And they have little travel agency orange backpacks that are very light. And I can hold up to 1 gram of weed. That's light, right, I would assume. So yeah. It kind of makes sense.
1: I mean, you would assume.
0: You would think a pigeon could carry it.
1: You've bought a gram of weed in your life, haven't you?
0: Never.
1: You never bought weed?
0: I never bought one.
1: You're that guy? You smoked everybody else's weed?
0: Not that often, but yes. My roommate had it all the time. I never had to buy any.
1: You never
0: weed.
1: Bought a gram bag? The little tiny Ziploc?
0: I never had to.
1: A little pillow?
0: No. Shockingly, I never bought any cocaine either. Just, I don't know.
1: The big jump. Big jump. Big jump.
0: Never bought pills.
1: Just saying. Big
0: I
1: jump.
0: Bought alcohol when I was 15. That's as bad as I get. I had a mustache. Anyway. So I was the guy who went to the packy store.
1: Got it. The packy.
0: Yeah, the packy. So the travel agency in New York City puts out a press release that they've got 20 birds and a trainer, and that these birds are going to deliver all over New York City. Fox 5 New York deals with it. The New York Post reports it. Other places in the city, whatever. So the media outlets fall for it completely. And it's so funny because they also put up social media posts showing the birds with little backpacks on their backs.
1: So great.
0: It's hilarious. And it says, as the travel agency, that's their name, it's only natural we explore all modalities of travel for our delivery service, even pigeons. And being in New York City, we thought, there's no better courier than the ever-present and beloved pigeon. So they've hired a trainer, they do the whole thing, they put it out in press releases, and they said the test trial is going to be happening. It's the Cannabis Carrier Pigeon Program. It's not about putting birds to work. It's about reimagining delivery with a very New York sense of ingenuity. And they got everybody. And these, then in the background, behind the guy who's like cooing with the pigeons in the cages,
1: yeah,
0: there are little backpacks hanging on the wall. There's these little, mini little backpacks
1: now,
0: hanging
1: this,
0: on hooks on the wall.
1: Was this entire video done via AI, do you think?
0: Multiple videos. No, it seems like they actually had a guy. He's got like a Steve Irwin type hat.
1: Where did they get the mini backpacks?
0: They had them made, I guess.
1: That's what I'm
0: They're
1: saying.
0: They're like stitched backpacks. They're hanging on the wall. They had these little things made.
1: That's amazing.
0: So everybody falls for it. This is like Dan's Papers level scam.
1: Did the stoners fall for it? Did the people who were buying?
0: Somebody did, because they got response. I mean, people, they're like, I'm sure it's great. They thought it would be great to have a pigeon fly in and they take their little weed and the pigeon flies away. But the problem is, in New York State, if you deliver weed legally, you have to show ID, and they have a whole system for it. And no pigeon can show you ID.
1: Listen, so. If I'm in the marketing business,
0: but who knew that?
1: If I work for a marketing agency, ad agency, I am finding out who came up with this idea from the travel agency.
0: Yeah.
1: And I am hiring them, him or her, in a heartbeat. Because you understand, you're telling me all these agencies, like Fox 5 and all these other channels,
0: they all reported on it.
1: They all bit. Do you know how much free advertising these guys just got?
0: Nobody bothered to call these guys up and question them like as a reporter. They just went right off the press release.
1: This is the mainstream media in a nutshell.
0: Suckers.
1: Don't call up and get verification. Don't find out anything about it. Just go out and put it. See?
0: Mm-hmm.
1: See?
0: Mm-hmm. Even the co-founder of the travel agency's name, Arana, her name was in there.
1: Yeah.
0: Nope. Nobody called her.
1: So great.
0: Or him, whatever. Yeah. So Dan's Papers level. Dan's Papers, of course, out east. If you don't know, they did the famous one with the lions being released out east to hunt the deer because there were too many deer. It's classic.
1: That was my favorite.
0: So this is the New York City version. Congratulations to the travel agency.
1: Hey, dear Dan's Papers, get back in the game, by the way, because you guys were awesome at it. You really were. The lions eating the deer out there, bringing them in, classic. The lions over, a couple of lions to go out there and cull the herd.
0: Sure.
1: Brilliance.
0: Absolutely.
1: But it's been a while. It's got to be damn close to 10 years on that one. 5 years, 7 years, something like that.
0: We need another one that really makes a huge, huge splash.
1: Yeah.
0: Like that one did.
1: Bring it back, kids.
0: Yeah, that was a good one.
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0: 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Roger and JP.
1: Coming up next, gentlemen, hold on to the family jewels. Mm. This one's going to cut deep. I ain't going to lie. But no, I think it's a story that needs... It's a cautionary tale.
0: Oh, no.
1: I think it's a story that needs to be told.
0: All right. We hear it next.
1: It's going to make you look at your significant other, especially like if you're dating and maybe she's showing signs of a little crazy.
0: Mm-hmm.
1: You might want to stick around for this one.
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1: Ohio woman arrested for a nutsack attack.
0: What'd she do?
1: Broke into her boyfriend's home. She sliced open his nutsack.
0: Oh, my God.
1: According...
0: Is he sleeping? I guess so.
1: Authorities have issued the arrest warrant for the accused scrotum slasher. The 45-year-old woman allegedly kicked in the front door of her boyfriend's Toledo home.
0: Damn.
1: Grabbed a sharp object. Hold on, fellas. Here you go. Cut her boyfriend so badly that one of his nuts was fully exposed.
0: Oh, my God.
1: Requiring treatment at a local hospital. They don't know why, because they don't have her yet. The balls are, this is TMZ, the balls are in the cops' court now, because it's up to them to find out if this alleged testicle, where this alleged testicle terror is.
0: About that. My God.
1: Can you imagine that? Like, nope. I can't even begin to fathom.
0: She's so close to just cutting his gut open. Like, I wonder why she went. I mean, I guess he cheated.
1: She didn't cut his gut open. She cut his nuts.
0: She was so close. I said, like, she could have, in that moment of anger, missed or just sliced his stomach and all his intestines come out.
1: Or she broke in, got all sexy like, right? Started to
0: she kicked in the door though.
1: Started to seduce him.
0: It could be.
1: I'm just trying to figure out how well she did it, because I don't think, you know, you're going to break in and he's going to be like in fight or flight mode, right? And she's going to be you kick him in the nuts maybe, if, you know, but to be able to get close enough to slice him. So if she seduced him a little bit and it was getting a little, he thinks he's getting a little sexy time, and then she reaches in and just goes right. Way to paint the picture, Brett.
0: She has this large saw.
2: Right. That's it.
1: So
0: my dad's saw from the garage. There's a little rust on the blade.
1: Right. So for the gentleman out there, if that girl you're dating, if you got a feeling. Now, a little bit crazy can be a good time. I'm not going to lie.
0: Kick down the door crazy.
1: A little bit crazy. But if you're starting to sense it's taking a turn, you gots to go.
0: Yeah.
1: You gots to go. And this was her boyfriend's house. This wasn't even the ex-boyfriend. It wasn't like they broke up and he was dating somebody else. They were still, apparently, still dating.
0: Yeah, but it has to be noted, she did not have a key because she kicked down the door. So they weren't up to she had a key level, you know? And maybe he knew.
1: Right.
0: And that's why he didn't give her a key.
1: Right.
0: He wasn't going there anytime soon.
1: Right.
0: She kicked down the door. Can you kick down your front door? I don't think so.
1: I think I can.
0: I don't think it should take a little work.
1: I shouldn't say that out loud, but I think I can.
0: Maybe he has, you know, an apartment front door that's not so crazy.
1: I don't know.
0: And she was able to kick it down and get to him somehow.
1: You're focusing on the wrong part of the story. She sliced his nut out.
0: I know.
1: You know what I'm saying? His nut was hanging out.
0: No, I got that.
1: You're focusing
0: on... got to him. You're focusing on she got sexy time. That never happened.
1: I wasn't focusing on it. I was trying to come up with how it could have possibly happened.
0: Bad theory.
1: Trust me when I tell you, the whole time I've been focused on it, this guy's nut hanging out.
0: That's horrendous.
1: You're focusing on it. I don't know if she can kick in a door. How did she kick in a door? Who cares?
0: I'm talking about the rage. Because I'm saying there was no sexy time. She got in there and she was like, listen, I'm getting to where... And somehow she got through his pants to his nuts.
3: Kiss my ass!
1: Or his boxers, if he was...
0: Maybe.
1: He could have been
0: maybe
1: in bed.
0: Boxers.
1: Maybe he was sleeping a little naked.
0: If he was that unfortunate.
1: We don't know.
0: Whoa.
1: I would like to interview the victim. Brett, can you make that happen?
2: Yeah, absolutely. I'm sure he's willing to talk.
0: Can't wait to be on the news.
2: Give you all the details.
1: Right.
2: From Ohio.
1: Well, maybe he hired a PR person.
2: I know you're from Ohio. I know you had your nuts just sliced open by your crazy girlfriend there.
1: Let's talk.
2: You want to talk to a Long Island radio station?
1: Okay, listen.
2: About it?
1: It's been... Stranger things have happened as far as people talking to the press.
0: Hey, we talked to a guy who... well, yeah, I guess he had foreplay and sex with a dolphin, right? Remember that guy?
1: Oh, yeah.
2: Sure.
0: Nut job from Florida?
1: He was willing to come on.
0: He wrote a book about it. That guy was more than willing.
1: I forgot all about that dude.
0: Right.
1: The dolphin banger.
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0: 102.3 WBAB, Roger and JP's top 10 list brought to you by College Hunks Hauling Junk and College Hunks Moving. You got to figure out everything on the list and try to get the one of the 10 that has the bounty prize on it. JP's got the list.
1: The top 10 of America's all-time favorite movies. Now, let me explain for a second. They did a poll, 2,000 Americans. Okay. Gen Z, Gen X, baby boomers. Took all their opinions, shuffled the cards, whatever the top was the top. When they averaged everything out, mm-hmm. These are the top 10 of America's all-time favorite movies. Now, some of them are full series. Do you know what I'm talking about? So, like, if there was a lot of movies in it, it's not just, like, episode this or whatever it is. They lumped it all together.
0: Okay. Well, the first one I think of is Titanic.
1: Titanic is number three.
0: Yes. I thought that was a lock at one.
1: No way. Brett.
2: I know this may surprise you, but what about Star Wars?
1: Star Wars series is at number nine.
0: Way down the list, Brett. That's a garbage guess.
1: Yeah. The whole thing is if when you think of it the way I explained it, 2,000 people, all different generations, and this is what you got.
0: All right, good luck, you guys. Take a guess.
1: So, like, with the Titanic, 15% of people, like, the number one movie has 17% of the people voting for it.
0: Got it.
1: Do you understand what I'm saying?
0: So it's not like it's a crazy majority.
1: Right.
0: All right, good luck. Roger and JP.
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0: 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Roger and JP, top 10 list today. JP's got the list. You're trying to figure out everything on it. And, of course, trying to get the bounty prize that's on one of the 10.
1: I have the top 10 of America's all-time favorite movies. Like, again, there was a survey done, 2,000 people evenly split, Gen Z, Millennials, Gen X, Baby Boomers. So certain generations obviously liked certain movies more, and then they did all the percentages, and this is what you got. Raj got Titanic at number 3, and Brett got the Star Wars series at number 9.
0: You're next for top 10. Go ahead.
11: What about Forrest Gump?
1: Number 1.
0: Oh, there you go.
1: Number one is Forrest Gump is apparently America's all-time favorite movie.
0: Hi, B.A.B., you're next.
12: How about we're off to see the Wizard, the wonderful Wizard of Oz.
1: Number 2.
0: Oh, good job. Hey, top 10 list, you got a guess? Go ahead.
12: What about Rocky?
1: Not in the top 10.
0: Wow, really?
1: I want to say it came in at like number 1, 2, 3, 4. Came in at number 14.
0: Hello, B.A.B., you're next.
13: How about the Godfather series?
1: Came in at number 10.
0: Whew,
1: barely made it. Barely made it. Cinematic masterpiece, goddammit.
0: surprising.
1: At the end of this whole thing, they broke it out by like, okay, what were Gen Z's 3 favorites? Millennials' 3 favorites? Gen X 3 favorites? Gen Z was the only ones that didn't like Forrest Gump.
0: Wow. Is there any other Tom Hanks movie? Because I was thinking of Castaway.
1: No more Tom Hanks.
0: Right. More of your guesses coming up next for the top 10.
1: Probably because everybody figured out he's in the Illuminati. And,
0: yeah, that's what it is.
1: Drinking baby blood in the pizzeria basement.
0: Is that what he's doing?
1: Yep.
0: All right, more of your guesses coming up next. And good luck getting the bounty prize, too.

0: 102.3 WBAB, Roger and JP's top 10 list, brought to you by College Hunks. JP's got the list today. It's a movie list.
1: I do. I have the top 10 of America's all-time favorite movies. And one more time, they polled 2,000 people, evenly Gen Z, Millennials, Gen X, Baby Boomers, and this is what they spit out.
0: BAB, you got a guess. Go ahead.
2: Hey, how about Shrek?
1: Did not break the top 10.
2: Oh, damn.
1: Or the top 20, for that matter.
0: Roger, JP.
3: Hi, what about Twilight?
1: Nope.
0: Are there animated movies on there, like Toy Story?
1: In the 10, there's one.
0: But not Toy Story. Damn.
1: Not Toy Story.
0: All right. More of your guesses for the top 10 coming
1: up
0: next.
1: Gen Z's favorite movie was Toy Story.
0: I'm in touch with Gen Z. See, I know. What a lucky guess.
1: Be careful.
0: What More age guesses group of, next.
1: What age group of Gen Z you're touching?
0: Oh, no touching. In touch, that's a big difference.
1: That could lead to legal action.

0: 102.3 WBAB, Long Island's only classic rock, Roger and JP. Time for the final guesses for the top 10 list. Let's see if you can finish out the list and get the bounty. JP's got it.
1: Top 10 of America's all-time favorite movies. And like Brett got number 9, so the Star Wars series is in there as an entire series. Mm. There's a few of those, actually.
0: Okay. Bounty prize still alive in there somewhere. Take a guess.
2: My cousin Vinny.
1: No.
0: Hi, BAB. You're on for the top 10. Go ahead.
3: Yeah, what about Vacation with Chevy Chase?
1: No, I wish. Not here.
0: Hey, Roger, JP's top 10.
4: Hi. How about Willy Wonka?
1: Oh. Not here. Not even in the top 20.
4: Oh.
1: I know.
0: Sorry.
1: I know.
0: Hello, BAB top 10 list.
5: Hi. Is it Jaws?
1: No, no Jaws.
0: Oh, really? Hi, you're on for the top 10.
6: Hey, how about Home Alone?
1: The Home Alone series was number 7.
0: Roger, JP's top 10.
7: Hey, how about The Lion King?
1: The Lion King is the bounty at number 4.
0: Oh, there you go.
1: The That's Lion the King. Oh, apparently, that one cut through a whole bunch of millennials. Loved it. 22%, that was their number 1 pick. All right, congrats. Hold on, okay?
7: Thank you.
0: All right, there we go. Nice job. Let's hear the list.
1: Top 10 of America's all-time favorite movies. At number 10, The Godfather. Number 9, the Star Wars series. Number 8, the Fast and Furious series.
0: Wow, really?
1: Number 7, the Home Alone series. Number 6, the John Wick series.
0: Whoa.
1: Yeah, that one crossed over.
0: Cool. I mean, I love those movies. I just know it would be in the top 10 of favorites of all time.
1: Number 5, Dirty Dancing. Number 4, The Lion King. Number 3, Titanic. Number 2, Wizard of Oz. And number 1 on the list of the top 10 of America's all-time favorite movies, Forrest Gump.
0: There you go. There's the top 10 list for today.
1: Baby Boomers number 1 movie, Dirty Dancing. Gen X number 1 movie, Forrest Gump. Millennials number 1 movie, Lion King. Gen Z number 1 movie, Toy Story.
0: Okay. Well, my daughters would say Lion King. They're in that.
1: Gen Z's got some growing up to do. Toy Story, their top 3 with Toy Story, Avengers, Endgame, and Shrek.
0: Yeah, but they're still thinking young. They're still, that's, it's their favorite stuff from their childhood, right?
1: Yeah,
0: grow up. The youngest ones in this mess.
1: Grow up. Gen X was Forrest Gump, Rocky, and Star Wars series. Boomers, Dirty Dancing, Wizard of Oz, Forrest Gump.
0: Mm. All right, there's the top 10. Thank you for playing along. 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
1: There's probably not one of us out there who hasn't at one point in their life woken up with a little bit of a sore throat or a scratchy throat. In most cases, it's just a, you know, part of a cold, right? Not this case.
0: Oh, really? 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

0: 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Roger and JP.
1: So this guy, he's a unnamed 53-year-old dude in Vietnam. And he woke up for a couple of days in a row. He had a scratchy, sore throat. Just kind of figured it was a cold, like we all have, right?
0: All right. Basics.
1: And then after a few days, he's started spitting up blood, at which point he started being, this is the thing. At first, he tried to figure out what it was himself by opening his mouth and looking in a mirror, but he couldn't see much apart from what looked like a brown mass on the upper part of his throat. When he saw the brown mass, panicked, went right to the hospital for medical assistance, and that's how he learned that he had a leech attached to his throat.
2: Yeah.
0: Attached to, like, in his throat.
1: The guy arrived at the hospital complaining of the, his throat was hurting and spitting blood. Doctors performed an endoscopy and revealed that he had a 6-centimeter-long leech firmly attached to his throat right below the glottis near the trachea, which I guess is the epiglottis. Is that the little gatekeeper, the gatekeeper that's down here?
0: I'm
1: the epiglottis?
0: Sure called.
1: Anyway, so they found it on the back of his throat near his trachea. It's kind of unheard of, but this guy believes in, they say that you can, leeches usually enter the human body from lack of proper hygiene. But in this case, the guy told doctors that he had an injury to his hand while using a mouse trap about a month ago. He's a big believer in Shenong herbal medicine.
0: Okay.
1: So he went out and picked medicinal plants, put them in his mouth, and chewed them into a paste. And then applied the paste to the wound. But by chewing unwashed plants, there must have been a small leech on there, and the leech got into his mouth, and it was tiny at the time, but the leeches feed off of your blood. So in no time, this thing just literally blew up into this big brown mass on the back
0: of
1: his... Oh, my God.
0: Horrendous.
1: Yeah.
3: How did they get it out? How did they get a leech out of
1: there? They ended up having to go in and pull it off. They had, like I said, they did the endoscopy.
0: Yeah.
1: And I guess it says here, where is this?
0: God.
1: Yeah, they just had they had to pull it off.
3: Where the hell did this happen?
1: In Vietnam, that's what I said.
3: Oh, you said Vietnam.
1: Yeah.
3: Okay, I missed that part.
1: No,
0: well, at least it makes sense.
3: Once you said leech, I must have, like, blocked out the location.
1: No, it happens.
0: Because you're set upstate. I'll be like, how does that happen?
1: Right. Right outside of Oswego. You're not going to believe it.
0: Over
3: in Ronkonkoma.
1: Yeah. This guy up in Binghamton, real big into Shenong herbal medicines.
3: Now, this is a few years ago. So my friend Lou, who moved down to Houston, he got attacked by a friend's dog. And the dog ripped some of his ear off in his friend's driveway.
0: Yeah.
3: And he went to the hospital. They did what they had to do. And then to get the swelling down, they put a freaking leech on the area to get the blood so it wouldn't swell in that area. What freaking year are we living in that this is the only option?
1: I don't know.
0: How is people that always say, but leeches, well, they'll clean. I don't care.
3: I understand. How is there no other option? Is healthcare in Texas like 100 years behind?
1: So I'm assuming they did this in a hospital for his...
3: Yeah.
1: Was it?
0: Leech treatment, yeah.
1: Right? The fact that somewhere in the hospital is the draw with the leeches.
0: They're medical leeches, JP. They're right. Different from the one in Vietnam. Guy got in his throat.
4: This guy from the south, a doctor. You need to put a leech on him. That'll get the blood right out. Suck it right out. Looks like me at a bar in Monday Night Football sucking the chicken off the bones. Oh, damn, man.
0: We have a guy listening actually on the BAB app down south in Florida. What do you got?
5: Hey, the guy from the south might know this procedure. I saw this somewhere in some kind of show, and it was down here in the south. And this guy had an infected wound on his thigh. It was rotting. And he had maggots all inside his flesh. And this southern doctor, out of his fridge, some kind of free clinic, he took out a piece of raw hamburger meat, slapped it on his thigh, wrapped it up with 8 bandages, and said, go home. I'm serious. And all these maggots were dragged out of his flesh by this raw hamburger meat.
4: Sounds right. And don't use any of that 80-20 garbage. You got to use 60-40.
5: Exactly. But plenty of grease and muck.
0: Oh, my God. I mean, I guess that's the best way to get the maggots out of the leg, I guess.
5: Absolutely. Absolutely, they come right out. Yeah.
1: That's sick. Hey, listen, do me a favor. Lose our number. Don't call us again.
0: Later. The Roger and JP Show, broadcasting from the College Hunks Hauling Junk and College Hunks Moving Studios.
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How's it going? 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Happy Friday. 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
25: This weather report is brought to you by Islandwide Weather on Facebook, Instagram, and islandwideweather.com. We're still stuck in this heat wave. It's going to be a hot one today. Sun all day. High of 95, dropping 82 tonight. Right now it's 88 at 102.3 WBAB.

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102.3 WBAB, Long Island's only classic rock. How you doing? I'm Alexa Neo, and I don't know about you, but it's the little things in life that make me happy. Like a trip to the beach with a good deli sandwich. Like Grace's Deli in Bayshore, that's one of my favorites. Good turkey cheese sandwich from Grace's Deli on the way to the beach. You got a cooler of nice cold Diet Cokes. I mean, that for me is all I need to be happy. That is

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How's it going? I'm Alexa Neo, and I did not see this one coming for 2026. Paul McCartney playing bass on the new Rolling Stones album. What? That's crazy. He plays bass on a new song called Covered in You from the Stones' upcoming album called Foreign Tongues. And Mick said working with Paul was very easy. I mean, obviously, he's the best.

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19: 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That heat wave is brutal, reaching a high of 95 today. Sunny all day, dropping to 82 tonight. 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

Long Island's only classic rock. How's it going? I'm Alexa Neo, and Joan Jett is hitting the road this summer. She's touring the U.S. and Europe, and it just has me reminiscing about the last time that I saw Joan. I believe, oh my goodness, it was 2019 at the beach for our event, Vets Rock. Yep, it was the last time I saw her, and it was amazing. Have you ever seen Joan? And if you have, when was the last time you saw her?

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I'm Alexa Neo, and as always, it's been a pleasure hanging out with you, but I gotta head out of here. Joe Rock is coming up next. Have a wonderful, safe 4th of July weekend. Keep it cool, and we'll talk soon. Bye.

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1: 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Good afternoon and a very happy Independence Day Eve to you and yours. I'm Pete Rizzo, and of course, a big birthday this year, and just as good of an opportunity to nerd out for the Holy Triumvirate.
2: 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Yeah. 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
1: 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Four Holy Triumvirate fanatics picking the best tunes from every single Rush album. 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Thank you very much.
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19: 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There's an extreme heat warning in effect until 9 o'clock tonight, along with a threat of thunderstorms. For this evening, cloudy, low going down to 77. For tomorrow, it's another scorcher. It's a mix of sun and clouds. It might see some more thunderstorms later in the day, and a high of 91 degrees.

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1: I've always just seemed to collect personalities, ideas. I have a hodgepodge philosophy, which really is very minimal.
0: This from the Thin White Duke, talking about his probably most legendary personality, Ziggy Stardust. Today, back in 73, he appeared as Ziggy for the very last time at the Hammersmith Odeon. 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
22: 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There's an extreme heat warning in effect until 9 o'clock tonight, along with a threat of thunderstorms. For this evening, cloudy, low going down to 77. For tomorrow, it's another scorcher. It's a mix of sun and clouds. It might see some more thunderstorms later in the day, and a high of 91 degrees.

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0: 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New Rolling Stones album out next Friday. Latest tune of two online now. It's this one, Jealous Lover. Getting some help from Steve Winwood on it as well. And Keith recently chatting about the decades-long, we'll call it ESP, with Mick on Today.
1: There's a very, very strong bond between Mick and I that goes even beyond in a way that we're aware of.
0: Now, as for whether we see them live anytime soon...
2: I'd love to. 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And I'm ready to go. But I don't think we're going to do shows this year.
0: This from Mick as well. Back to the tunes. Here's Foreigner, Cold as Ice, Long Island's only classic rock, 102.3 W.

0: Idol. 102.3 WBAB, Long Island's only classic rock. How's it going? I'm Pete Rizzo, a part-time felon jock extraordinaire and...
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0: 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This weekend brought to you by O2 Law. Sit tight, I'm giving away another pair of tickets within the hour here on 102.3 WBAB.
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0: 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Long Island's only classic rock. How's it going? I'm Pete Rizzo sitting in for Joe Rock today. Very happy Independence Day Eve to you and yours. And again, I'm going to nerd out this time over one of my all-time favorite shows.
1: We've been greenlit for another season. There's more to come.
0: It's from Michael C. Hall a few months ago, making season two of Dexter Resurrection official. It's filming now in NYC, set to come out in the fall. There's a new baddie, returning baddie that survived season one, a time jump, quite a big one too, and I won't be surprised to see an appearance from this guy.
2: The first rule of working undercover is to blend in.
0: Desmond Harrington is Joey Quinn, aka the probable fly in the Dexter ointment this coming season. Now, some comic relief would also be welcome from this guy. Love me some Masuka laugh. Back to the tunes. Here's Steve Perry, Oh Sherry, 102.3 WBAB, Long Island's only classic rock.

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26: 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For tonight, cloudy skies, low going down to 77, but the extreme heat warning stays in effect until 9 o'clock tonight. For tomorrow, mix of sun and clouds, chance of thunderstorms, high of 91 degrees. And for tomorrow night, more of the same, with a low going down to 74.

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0: 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That dream is now a reality. A not-so-lonely old night for you, Christine, and Ronkonkoma, because you're a caller 20.
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0: It's from Anthony Kiedis and Flea back in 1984. Today, back in 83, the Chili Peppers took the stage at the Kit Kat Club and did nothing less than rock the socks off of everybody in the audience, wearing nothing but socks. 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
0: Now, Rush fanatics may know this old joke. What do you call a woman at a Rush concert? Lost. Not so much anymore. Annika Niles killing it behind the drums. I got my wife to attend a show with me a few years ago. And Peyton Rose Velligan, she plays guitar in Weird Al's band and sings in a couple of Rush tribute bands, posted a video on YouTube of her singing the entire brilliant monolith that is this tune, Cygnus X1 off of Hemispheres. Quick two-word review.
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22: 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For tonight, cloudy skies, low going down to 77, but the extreme heat warning stays in effect until 9 o'clock tonight. For tomorrow, mix of sun and clouds, chance of thunderstorms, high of 91 degrees. And for tomorrow night, more of the same, with a low going down to 74.

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0: 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It's Yes and Owner of a Lonely Heart here on 102.3 WBAV, Long Island's only classic rock. How you doing? I'm Pete Rizzo.
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0: Any opportunity to nerd out to this movie? Though I highly doubt it's going to make the list Roger and JP talk about tonight on Roger and JP's Second Shot, coming up in a few minutes. Roger and JP debate the top 10 all-time favorite movies in America. 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
18: Here's your WBAB Long Island weather, brought to you by Islandwide Weather on Facebook, Instagram, and islandwideweather.com. For tomorrow, mix of sun and clouds, another chance of thunderstorms in the afternoon, may see some gusty winds, and it's going to be sticky again. A high of 91, more of the same into tomorrow night, low going down to 77 for Sunday. More thunderstorms may be coming back, not quite as hot, high of 87, and the rain's going to stay with us off and on right up through Tuesday. But the good news is we start seeing some cooler temperatures by the middle of the week.

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0: 104.3 WBAB, Roger and JP's top 10 list brought to you by College Hunks Hauling Junk and College Hunks Moving. You got to figure out everything on the list and try to get the one of the 10 that has the bounty prize on it. JP's got the list.
1: The top 10 of America's all-time favorite movies. Now, let me explain for a second. They did a poll, 2,000 Americans. Okay. Gen Z, Gen X, baby boomers. Took all their opinions, shuffled the cards, whatever the top was the top. Well, when they averaged everything out, These are the top 10 of America's all-time favorite movies. Now, some of them are full series. Do you know what I'm talking about? So, like, if there was a lot of movies in it, it's not just, like, episode this or whatever it is. They lumped it all together.
0: Okay. The first one I think of is Titanic.
1: Titanic is number three.
0: Oh, three.
1: Yes.
0: I thought that was a lock at one.
1: No way. Brett.
2: I know this may surprise you, but what about Star Wars?
1: Star Wars series is at number nine.
0: Way down the list, Brett. That's a garbage guess.
1: Yeah. The whole thing is if when you think of it the way I explained it, 2,000 people, all different generations, and this is what you got.
0: All right, good luck, you guys. Take a guess.
1: So, like, with the Titanic, 15% of people, like, the number one movie has 17% of the people voting for it.
0: Got it.
1: Do you understand what I'm saying?
0: So it's not like it's a crazy majority.
1: Right.
0: All right, good luck. Roger and JP.
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0: 102.3 WBAB, Long Island's only classic rock. Roger and JP. Top 10 list today. JP's got the list. You're trying to figure out everything on it. And, of course, trying to get the bounty prize that's on one of the 10.
1: I have the top 10 of America's all-time favorite movies. Mm-hmm. Like, again, there was a survey done, 2,000 people evenly split, Gen Z, Millennials, Gen X, Baby Boomers. So certain generations obviously liked certain movies more, and then they did all the percentages, mm-hmm. and this is what you got. Raj got Titanic at number 3, and Brett got the Star Wars series at number 9.
0: You're next for top 10. Go ahead.
2: What about Forrest Gump?
1: Number 1.
0: Oh, there you go.
1: Number That's a good one, yeah. 1 is Forrest Gump is apparently America's all-time favorite movie.
0: Hi, B.A.B., you're next.
3: How about we're off to see the Wizard, the wonderful Wizard of Oz.
1: Number 2.
0: Oh, good job. Hey, top 10 list, you got a guess? Go ahead.
3: What about Rocky?
1: Not in the top 10.
0: Wow, really?
1: I want to say it came in at like number 1, 2, 3, 4. Came in at number 14.
0: Hello, B.A.B., you're next.
4: How about the Godfather series?
1: Came in at number 10.
0: Whew,
1: barely
0: wow,
1: made it.
0: There.
1: Barely made it. Cinematic masterpiece,
4: wow.
1: goddammit.
0: At the end, surprising.
1: At the end of this whole thing, they broke it out by like, okay, what were Gen Z's 3 favorites? Millennials 3 favorites?
0: Uh-huh.
1: Gen X 3 favorites? Gen Z was the only ones that didn't like Forrest Gump.
0: Wow. Is there any other Tom Hanks movie? Because I was thinking of Castaway.
1: No more Tom Hanks.
0: Right. More of your guesses coming up next for the top 10.
1: Probably because everybody figured out he's in the Illuminati. And
0: yeah, that's what it is.
1: Yeah, he's drinking baby blood in a pizzeria basement.
0: Is that what he was doing?
1: Yep.
0: All right, more of your guesses coming up next. And good luck getting the bounty prize, too.
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0: 102.3 WBAB, Roger and JP's top 10 list, brought to you by College Hunks. JP's got the list today. It's a movie list.
1: I do. I have the top 10 of America's all-time favorite movies. And one more time, they polled 2,000 people, evenly Gen Z, Millennials, Gen X, Baby Boomers, and this is what they spit out.
0: BAB, you got a guess? Go ahead.
2: Hey, how about Shrek?
1: Did not break the top 10.
2: Oh, damn.
1: Or the top 20, for that matter.
0: Roger, JP.
3: Hi, what about Twilight?
1: Nope.
0: Are there animated movies on there, like Toy Story?
1: In the 10, there's one.
0: But not Toy Story. Damn.
1: Not Toy Story.
0: All right. More of your guesses for the top 10 coming
1: Although,
0: up next.
1: Gen Z's favorite movie was Toy Story.
0: I'm in touch with Gen Z. See, I know. What a lucky guess.
1: Be careful.
0: What More age guesses group of, next.
1: What age group of Gen Z you're touching?
0: Oh, no touching. Touch, that's a big difference.
1: That could lead to legal action.
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0: 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Roger and JP. Time for the final guesses for the top 10 list. Let's see if you can finish out the list and get the bounty. JP's got it.
1: Top 10 of America's all-time favorite movies. And like Brett got number 9, so the Star Wars series is in there as an entire series. Mm. There's a few of those, actually.
0: Okay. Bounty prize still alive in there somewhere. Take a guess.
2: My cousin Vinny.
1: No.

0: that one, that one cut through a whole bunch of millennials. Loved it. 22%. That was their number one pick. All right, congrats. Hold on, okay?
1: Thank you.
2: All right, there we go. Nice job. Let's hear the list.
0: Top 10 of America's all-time favorite movies. At number 10, The Godfather. Number 9, The Star Wars series. Number 8, The Fast and Furious series.
2: Wow, really?
0: Number 7, The Home Alone series. Number 6, The John Wick series.
2: Whoa.
0: Yeah, that one crossed over.
2: That's cool. I mean, I love those movies. I just know it would be in the top 10 of favorites of all time.
0: Number 5, Dirty Dancing. Number 4, The Lion King. Number 3, Titanic. Number 2, Wizard of Oz. And number 1 on the list of the top 10 of America's all-time favorite movies, Forrest Gump.
2: There you go. There's the top 10 list for today.
0: Baby Boomers, number 1 movie, Dirty Dancing. Gen X, number 1 movie, Forrest Gump. Millennials, number 1 movie, Lion King. Gen Z, number 1 movie, Toy Story.
2: Okay. Well, my daughters would say Lion King. They're in that.
0: Gen Z's got some growing up to do. Toy Story, their top 3 with Toy Story, Avengers, Endgame, and Shrek.
2: Yeah, but they're still thinking young. They're still, that's, it's their favorite stuff from their childhood, right?
0: Yeah,
2: they're the youngest ones in this mess.
0: Grow up. 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
1: What is that, the younger millennials?
0: I don't know. 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
1: when
0: next.
1: Can we add a generation into the mix?
0: About what they're doing. 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

0: 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I don't know if you guys have ever heard this term before, but the first time I heard it was yesterday. It's called Hubson. Have you ever heard of a Hubson?
1: I have not.
0: Not a husband, no. But a Hubson.
1: No.
0: So, ladies who are career ladies, and if you have a son, maybe in his 20s or 30s, you could have a Hubson. That would be, you go to work, and your son, your hub son, stays at home and takes care of the house. This is a trend that is going on. It's not like one guy. It is a thing where the guys leave their careers behind and go and stay at home. Their mom is single and she's working. And so they become the, quote, stay-at-home wife. They do all the stuff around the house. And this is one guy who is a guy in Las Vegas. He says, I'm the stay-at-home son. I do the grocery shopping, cook the dinner, clean the pool, fix things around the house. He's 34. He stopped selling solar at $170,000 a year and moved back into his mom's house. I don't know why, when you have a six-figure income going on, you're moving back to mom's house.
1: Because now it's not costing you anything.
0: I know, but guy who lives with your mom, what do you do for a living? I clean the house and I cook the food. And what is this guy's future like? I mean, I guess he inherits the house.
1: Yes, me. The future's so bright.
0: It sounds.
1: Might have to wear shades.
0: Bro, you got to get your own life. He's like being the, they call it like trad wife, you know, the traditional wife role. They're calling it trad son now or hub son.
1: I'll tell you what it sounds like for you is jelly. You sound a little jealousy.
0: I am. I mean, there is a percentage of me, a smaller percentage, that is like, wow, that's so cozy. Your home, it's so safe. It's so secure. You know?
1: His mom,
0: but he has no life of his own.
1: His mom is still working?
0: Yeah, his mom's a flight attendant. So okay. He lives rent-free at her house, but he doesn't have a job. So he just takes care of the house. That's it.
1: Right, but he's probably been stockpiling some money. He was making $170,000 a year.
0: That's what it says.
1: Selling solar.
0: That's what it says.
1: And now he's not selling. Is he still selling solar from home? Or is he just...
0: Yep. He's the Hubson.
1: Does he make any money? Does the mother pay him?
0: She does not pay him. He lives rent-free.
1: So he's getting unemployment.
0: So he's like... But she's buying all the groceries and all stuff. You're probably right.
1: And he's sitting there collecting unemployment.
0: Probably right.
1: Doing nothing. Doesn't have to pay for rent. He's probably got a car payment, but mom's a travel agent, so he might be... I mean, a flight attendant, so he might be just using her car.
0: It came up recently on Jeopardy as well. There's a guy who was a Jeopardy champion. This happened back in May. And he brought it up that he lives in a house with his aunts, three retired aunts. He says, it's a good gig, but I'm worried that I'm going to be charged with loitering soon because all he does is take care of the house for his three aunts who are retired. He goes, we play gin rummy. It's grueling business. They're cutthroat. But that's what he's doing. He's a young guy.
1: My average Tuesday is a little pinochle.
0: I don't know.
1: A little pinochle, a little Earl Grey. Maybe if the day gets crazy, the ladies will come over and play a little mahjong.
0: Maybe on a crazy day. So with the precarious job market, housing crisis, this kind of stuff, this is the trend that's going on, that there are more and more, not just kids living at home with their parents, but guys being the Hubson to their mom. Wow. Good luck. What are the ladies going to say? You know, you're going to have a hard time with the single ladies.
1: So is this just this one woman calling her son a Hubson, or is this a trend now?
0: It's a phrase, actually. It's become a phrase because it is a trend. And it's all with the guys who were born in the 90s or guys who were born in the 2000s. Gen Y2K's in on it as well. And this is what's going on. So the moms are gushing. They love it. He's my baby. That's great.
1: They love having an unemployed loser son that lives at home.
0: I mean, I guess.
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1: Hold on to your hats for this one.
0: All right.
1: There's a company that's trying to change childbirth. And I'm not sure if they're going to be able to pull this one off, but I'll die trying to watch it. I can tell you that.
0: Really?
1: Yeah. Good luck.
0: You're hang upside down from this.
1: No, it's not like that. It's not like that. But I don't know. I'm not a lady.
0: They're not in a bathtub because.
1: No, there's not a bat in a bathtub floating with your own innards. No, it's not. It's nothing like that.
0: All right. 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
1: I remember a few years ago, one of the most fun segments we ever did, and we put videos up on the web, and we started talking about midwives, and these women were giving birth in the bathtub, and it came with pictures, and there was stuff floating around, and I'm like, that's crap, and Roger's arguing me. I was like, it's not crap, it's whatever it was. I'm telling you, that's turds that are in bread. Do you remember this?
2: Absolutely.
1: Like, it was just, I mean, with the arguments we had, we were laughing so hard. I remember just us laughing. So the story now is, there's a company, Dame, and the headline read, this company wants you to have an orgasm during childbirth.
0: Who wants to have that during childbirth?
1: And I see that headline, I'm like, okay, I'll click. And it says, a female-founded sexual wellness brand, Dame, has partnered with Orgasmic Birth to launch a vibrator meant to be used during pregnancy, labor, and birth because, they say, a little O can make the experience much better, both by reducing pain with oxytocin and by reframing birth as an empowering and even pleasurable milestone. And I'm like,
0: can you do that, really? I mean, for some women, it may be a birth is easy, but that's a minority of women. It's usually pretty tough and not sexy.
1: That's what the whole thing says. The first sentence says, with contractions, hospital lighting, guttural screams, and a chorus of people urging you to push, childbirth is not typically billed as a pleasurable experience. So they made like a $49 wearable finger vibrator, which I'm pretty sure they probably already had and just figured out a new way to market it, right? So it says it offers gentle external stimulation, which Dame CEO Alexandra Fine says makes it, quote, discreet and intuitive. That's the power of it. It gives people the choice to bring comfort and pleasure into the birth if they want.
0: Are they talking about before? Are they talking about to get labor going? Because in labor,
1: they're saying while it's going on and to do it, and it'll decrease because if you have an orgasm, you you release oxytocin. Oxytocin works against the pain.
0: This is what every woman wants, to have a crowd watching her have an orgasm or try to have an orgasm while in pain.
1: I can just picture sweating, looking horrible. I could just picture, like, the doctor's doing the doctor stuff, right? And he's down there, and all of a sudden, he just sees, because like, remember, it's a finger vibe. So all of a sudden, he just sees a finger just sliding towards the man in the canoe, and he's looking around, and there's some nurse in there, like, you watching this?
3: You know? What the hell is going on?
0: I see what they're trying
3: exactly.
0: to sell. I'm not sure a lot of women would buy it, but what do I know?
1: Right. I mean, the truth of the matter is it can't hurt, but I also can't see it even crossing your mind.
0: Right. You're not in that frame of mind. And how haven't we heard over our 25 years on this show that sex and sexual feelings and foreplay and all that stuff is enhanced because of
1: connection,
0: the mental game.
1: Correct.
0: And it's an emotional thing. So now, right then, they're feeling pain. It's like a guy masturbating while getting open heart surgery. I think it makes no sense.
1: I tried. Can you imagine, you know, you pack the bag for the hospital and you get all the stuff in your bag and you're like, she's like, honey, don't forget the finger vibe. And then they're in the moment and he's screaming push. He's like, get my vibrator! You know?
0: Alternating with, don't touch me! Like,
1: don't touch me! Get my vibrator! The batteries are too weak, you son of a bitch! You have one job!
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